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And it kept running through my mind. 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

0: DR, definitely rock.
1: Attacks since the ceasefire took effect early last month. It also follows two US-flagged cargo ships passing through the key oil shipping route as President Donald Trump pushed to reopen it. But the move, aimed at freeing around 2,000 vessels stranded there, has shaken the fragile ceasefire, with the US also destroying several Iranian boats.
2: Downing Street will host talks on driving anti-Semitism out of society today. It's after a number of attacks on Jewish communities in recent weeks. Last week, two Jewish men were stabbed in a knife rampage in Golders Green. Two people have also recently been arrested on suspicion of arson after a fire at a Jewish memorial wall in the same area. A British crew member on a cruise is in a critical but stable condition following a suspected hantavirus outbreak. The cruise was travelling from Argentina to Cape Verde. So far, three people have died with two cases of the virus confirmed. Oceanwide expeditions say only those who will be medically evacuated will disembark at their intended destination. Nearly half of children are experiencing harm online, like exposure to violent or hateful content.
3: A third of children say they have circumvented age checks using methods such as entering a fake birthday and even drawing on facial hair, with one parent telling us that she found her child using an eyebrow pencil to draw on a moustache.
2: That's Katie Freeman-Tyler from Internet Matters, who released a new report into the issue. Families say there have been some improvements, but the Online Safety Act still isn't delivering the step change they expect. And Manchester Airport has been ranked the worst in the UK for flight delays. That's according to Civil Aviation Authority data. The airport's also been ranked top of the list for four consecutive years. But a spokesperson says it's often affected by factors out of their control. From Radio News Hub, I'm Frankie Hersine.
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2: Dry for most of us, with a mixture of cloud and sunny spells. Some showery outbreaks of rain in the north, where it could also be quite cold as well. Highs today of 17 degrees Celsius.
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9: Pop star Britney Spears has pleaded guilty to a lesser wet reckless charge in a California DUI case, avoiding jail time. Her lawyer entered the plea on her behalf, with the court ordering probation, fines and mandatory treatment after her March arrest. Prosecutors say the deal reflects a first-time offence with no crash or injuries, but stress she must comply fully to avoid reoffending. Cameron Diaz and husband Benji Madden have announced the arrival of their third child, a son named Nautus. Madden, who's 47, shared the news on Instagram with a picture of a pirate ship with an N on the sail. He wrote, "Cameron and I are happy, excited and feeling blessed to announce the birth of our third child, Nautus Madden." And Emmerdale will mark Deaf Awareness Week with a string of videos in which stars of the soap teach and learn sign language. In the four videos, actress Laura Norton, who plays Kerry Pollard, teaches her co-star Mike Parr, better known as Ross Barton, British Sign Language.

Tab Hunter, Young Love before that, Johnny Burnett and Three Men, and before that, a little Glen Campbell, and of course, True Grit. Good morning, welcome to your bright and breezy breakfast show for this Tuesday morning. I hope you had a fabulous bank holiday weekend. I'm sure some of you did join me yesterday. I do know some of you joined me yesterday, so thank you for that. But we're back to normality till the end of May, of course. Then we have another bank holiday, of course. But for now, I'm looking out of the window. It's blue sky. I know in some places it isn't, but right now, compared to yesterday, we've got blue sky. How long it'll last, I can't tell you. But we'll try to pull it together, shall we? How about a little bit of...

0: other words.
1: What's that, Frank?
0: Please be true.
1: Oh, all right then.
0: In other words.
1: Fly me to the moon. Mr. Frank Basie. Frank Sinatra and Count Basie. Before that, Ray Stevens and A Little Misty. Very brave for a radio presenter to play a song called Misty, considering if you've ever seen the Clint Eastwood film with Sandra Locke, yeah. Before that, the Shirelles and Will You Love Me Tomorrow. It's coming up to 21 minutes past the hour of 7 this morning. We have a good show for you lined up this morning. The Impossible Question is back after 8 o'clock for the first time as well. And so much more, which I'll tell you about very, very shortly. Right now, a bit of Elton and a bit of Crocodile Rock. And then, how about a bit of the Faces and Ooh La La. Good morning.

Yeah, it's so true. It is your breakfast show coming up 28 minutes past the hour of 7. That's the Faces and Ooh La La. Reminds me of Clarkson's Farm. They used that at the beginning of one of the shows. May have a surprise about Clarkson's Farm coming in the next couple of weeks. You'll have to stay tuned for that one. Before that, Elton John, a little Crocodile Rock. Right, still to come on the show this morning before 10 o'clock and after 8, of course, we'll have the impossible question. We'll have a look at what day it is. We'll have a look at those celebrity birthdays and anything else that passes my little studio desk. I will generally throw them in your direction. Right now, a bit of Dire Straits, Lady Writer, and follow that with some Eagles.

The Eagles, Heartache Tonight. Before that, Dire Straits, Lady Writer. Quick question, what did you get up to over the bank holiday weekend? Did you do anything special? Did you go anywhere? I know the weather was intermittent, wasn't it? It was a bit strange, the weather over the bank holiday weekend. And yesterday as well. But what did you get up to? If you did anything, did you go anywhere? Or did you just cabbage in front of the TV, looking out the window going, yeah, maybe not. But if you did, let me know. Drop me a message, studio@breakfastradio.co.uk. Or, of course, you can drop me a message through the social media. Right, let's do some Nick Lowe, Cruel to Be Kind. Oh, and I feel the urge for a bit of Joe Jackson as well. But still to come, we've got some Kelly Marie, Sister Sledge, and some Van Morrison before this hour is out.

That's Joe Jackson. Is she really going out with him? Is she really going out? Apparently. Is she really going? It was a secret, really, wasn't it? Is she really going out? It is the Breakfast Show. It's Little Old Me through till 10 o'clock this morning. And hopefully you're enjoying these fabulous 60s and 70s songs in this hour, of course. Before that, of course, it was Nick Lowe and Cruel to Be Kind. Something going wrong around here. Wherever you're listening this morning, something going, I hope the sun is shining here. Right, little Sister Sledge, He's the Greatest Dancer. Follow that with a bit of Kelly Marie.

There's a song you probably haven't heard much or even heard before. Maybe you have. Kelly Marie and, of course, Run To Me. Before that, Sister Sledge, He's The Greatest Dancer. Good morning to Steve this morning over there in a very sunny Corfu, in Sedari, I think. And also good morning to Simon H over there in France, who's just told me they've got rain at the moment and the snow forecast. My goodness gracious me, it's May, for heaven's sake. We're getting the snow cones out soon. Simon, it's sunny here. Come home. To be perfectly honest, you probably won't. Anyway, we've got a couple more songs to take us to the news. A bit of Van Morrison, Bright Side of the Road, and then Meatloaf and Rock and Roll Dreams Come True. And I'll see you after the news at 8 o'clock.

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1: 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And here's the latest.
2: The United Arab Emirates have come under fire from Iran for the first time since the ceasefire took effect last month. Lucy Gormanley has the details.
3: The attack came as Donald Trump pushed to reopen the Strait of Hormuz, with the American military destroying several Iranian small boats. Around 2,000 vessels have been stranded in the key waterway, although two US-flagged cargo ships have passed through. Iranian authorities say any force that attempts to enter the strait, especially the US military, will be targeted.
2: Two people have been arrested on suspicion of arson after a fire at a Jewish memorial wall in Golders Green. Police received reports of a fire on the site last Monday, although the memorial itself was not damaged. It says Downing Street hosts senior figures from across public life to drive forward a society-wide approach to tackle anti-Semitism. A British crew member is in need of urgent medical care following a suspected hantavirus outbreak on a cruise ship in the Atlantic Ocean. Three people have died so far, with two cases of the virus confirmed. The ocean-wide expedition's crews were sailing from Argentina to Cape Verde. Two men accused of murdering disgraced Lost Prophets singer Ian Watkins are due to go on trial today. Rashid Goodell, who's 25, and 43-year-old Samuel Dodsworth are charged with Watkins' murder at HMP Wakefield last October. Half of children are still being exposed to harmful or violent content online. That's according to online safety group Internet Matters, who say a third of children are bypassing age checks to get on certain platforms. Katie Freeman-Tyler is from Internet Matters.
4: One thing that children and young people would love to see is AI content being labelled so that when they're scrolling through their feeds, they can identify easily what is AI content and what is not.
2: And Wuita is the new snooker world champion after holding his nerve in a deciding frame shootout against Sean Murphy. The 22-year-old produced a match-winning break of 85 to win 18-17 at the Crucible, becoming the second youngest champion of the modern era. From Radio News Hub, I'm Frankie Hessein.
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2: Day for most of us with a mixture of cloud and sunny spells. Some showery outbreaks of rain in the north, where it could also be quite cold as well. Highs today of 17 degrees Celsius.
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8: Pop star Britney Spears has pleaded guilty to a lesser wet reckless charge in a California DUI case, avoiding jail time. Her lawyer entered the plea on her behalf, with the court ordering probation, fines and mandatory treatment after her March arrest. Prosecutors say the deal reflects a first-time offence with no crash or injuries, but stress she must comply fully to avoid reoffending. Cameron Diaz and husband Benji Madden have announced the arrival of their third child, a son named Nautus. Madden, who's 47, shared the news on Instagram with a picture of a pirate ship with an N on the sail. He wrote, "Cameron and I are happy, excited and feeling blessed to announce the birth of our third child, Nautus Madden." And Emmerdale will mark Deaf Awareness Week with a string of videos in which stars of the soap teach and learn sign language. In the four videos, actress Laura Norton, who plays Kerry Pollard, teaches her co-star Mike Parr, better known as Ross Barton, British Sign Language.

0: Welcome back to your second hour of your breakfast show for this Tuesday morning. Coming up to 15 minutes past the hour of 8. Tears for Fears, Sowing the Seeds of Love. And before that, a little orchestral movers in the dark. And a little bit of Secret. Do you have a secret? Do you want to tell me what it is?
1: I bet you don't. But if you got one, go on. Go on. Be cheeky. Tell me what it is.
0: Right, in this hour, of course, we'll have your impossible question. We've also got my question for your chance to win tickets to go and see the fabulous Kiefer Sutherland and his band at the Leeds O2 Academy on Wednesday the 27th of May. We gave you the question yesterday. We will repeat it all this week. And it's a great prize. One pair of tickets. That'll be coming up very, very soon as well. As will the impossible question. And, of course, we'll have a look at what day it is as well. Now, a little Phil Collins, and shall we dance into the light? And we'll follow that up with some Tony Braxton.

0: Tony Braxton. Break Your Knuckles remix of Unbreak My Heart. Remember playing that so much in the 90s. And, of course, the slower version, which is still a great song as well. Before that, Phil Collins and Dance Into the Light. And as Simon messaged me, and it's so sad to see how Phil Collins is these days. What an absolute legend with him. And, of course, with the Genesis days as well. Right, for the first time this morning, shall we?
1: It's the impossible question. Can you work it out?
0: Right, your impossible question returns, and we've made it a simple one for you this morning. The more you take, the more you leave behind. What am I? The more you take, the more you leave behind. If you know the answer to that, get in touch. studio@breakfastradio.co.uk. That's studio@breakfastradio.co.uk. Or drop me a message, of course, through the usual social media. The more you take, the more you leave behind. What am I? I'll repeat that again after the hour of 9. Give you the answer just before 10. Who remembers this from The Wonders?

That's the Wonders. And That Thing You Do. If you're clever, name the film that came from. Before that, of course, it was the impossible question. As I said, I'll give you a recap of that after 9 o'clock this morning. Talking of questions and talking of competitions, we've got the chance for you to win one pair of tickets to go and see Kiefer Sutherland and his band at Leeds O2 Academy on Wednesday, the 27th of May. We're running this competition all this week. Now, the question, Kiefer starred in a film with the following people. Tell me what the film is. He starred with Charlie Sheen, Chris O'Donnell, Oliver Platt and Rebecca De Mornier. The film was from 1993, also starred Tim Curry.

as well, and I was in it. But if you know the film I'm talking about, I might have mentioned it a couple of times. So Kiefer starred with Charlie Sheen, Chris O'Donnell, Oliver Platt, Tim Curry and Rebecca De Mornier. If you know the name of that film and want a chance to win tickets to go and see Kiefer on the 27th of this month at the O2 Academy in Leeds and his band performing, then we have one pair of tickets and it could be you. All you have to do is enter. It's as easy as that. Playing his current single for you right now as well. This is Goodbye California.

There we go, Chris Connell. You know my name, the theme for, of course, Daniel Craig's first entry into the Bond era, Casino Royale. Watch that over the weekend. Still a great movie. Still to come this morning, of course, we'll have a look at what day it is for you before the hour of nine this morning. What else could we do? Oh, I'm sure we could find some other stuff. Yeah. But right now, should we play a little sneaky summer single from me? Summer, you know what? It could nearly be here. Could have said that last week, but we'll try our best for this week as well.

what a song. All About Eve and Martha's Harp, but before that, a little sneaky single from me, Summer Is Nearly Here, which is out and available to download from all your usual places. Right, shall we have a look at what day it is today? We do know it's Tuesday. It's day 125 of the year 2026. 240 days left of this year. And I won't mention how many days till Christmas because it upset someone yesterday. Just a dingy-wingy little bit. But there we go. National Hoagie Day today. Whatever you're hoagieing around, you can hoagie it today. International Day of the Midwife. Very important if you're a young lady or a lady in question that wants to give birth. Very wise to have one around. National Astronaut Day today. Mix those up with a midwife. You could be having some problems. But looking up there, just... Oh, there they go. There they go. National Cartoonist Day. If you're a little bit of a doodler, a little bit of a scribbler, I tried cartooning once, didn't work out too well. And a bit of World Tuna Day today. Oh, I could do with some nice sashimi this morning. Oh, some sashimi. Oh, that would be nice. So if you like your tuna, maybe a tuna pasta. That'd be nice. Tuna pasta for tea. What do you think? Anyway, right, those are your days for today. We'll do more of those on the show for you tomorrow. Let's do a little Bananarama and Love at First Sight and a bit of Dollar.

That's Dola, of course, the lovely Teresa Bizarre, good friend of the show's. With that Bananarama, love at first sight. Now, there's a man in Halifax, a 50-year-old man, attached a tow rope to himself in a personal place. I'll say the word that we can use on the radio, man sausage. Yeah, he tied a rope to his man sausage and pulled a car for 40 metres. It was a Renault Clio. He also set himself on fire. He said he did that to take away the pain from pulling the car. I'm not too sure. Father of three, apparently. Probably no more kids after that, to be honest. My goodness gracious me. He said it did hurt quite a bit, but my mind was focused on being on fire, and I just ploughed on, and as he said, pulled it for 40 metres. Why? I have no idea. But he did it, actually, no, it just says he was doing it to raise money for Radis Retreat in Huddersfield, which provides holidays for families and children with cancer. Well, he did a brilliant job then. Well done, sir. And I suppose get the blocks of ice out, I guess, at the end of the day. But well done, sir. Not a challenge I would probably consider myself. Not there, anyway. But well done, sir. David Grant, Jackie Graham right now. And this is Mated.

David Grant, Jackie Graham, a little bit of Mated. Simon just messaged in and said that was a hot sausage. Yeah. Bring tears to your eyes. Right, your news at 9 is next. Taking us there, a little bit of Cyndi Lauper and Time After.

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0: 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And here's the latest.
2: The United Arab Emirates have come under drone and missile attacks by Iran, while they also continue to threaten ships going through the Strait of Hormuz. Lucy Gormley has more.
3: It's the first time the UAE has come under attack since the ceasefire took effect early last month. It also follows two US-flagged cargo ships passing through the key oil shipping route as President Donald Trump pushed to reopen it. But the move, aimed at freeing around 2,000 vessels stranded there, has shaken the fragile ceasefire, with the US also destroying several Iranian boats.
2: Downing Street will host talks on driving anti-Semitism out of society today. It's after a number of attacks on Jewish communities in recent weeks. Last week, two Jewish men were stabbed in a knife rampage in Golders Green. Two people have also recently been arrested on suspicion of arson after a fire at a Jewish memorial in the same area. A British crew member on a cruise is in a critical but stable condition following a suspected hantavirus outbreak. The cruise was travelling from Argentina to Cape Verde. So far, three people have died, with two cases of the virus confirmed. The head of NHS England has urged members of the public to consider volunteering with the service. Sir Jim Mackey says it could make a powerful contribution to the future of the NHS, with figures showing programmes have supported more than 1 million people in the last 3 years. Nearly half of children are experiencing online harm, such as exposure to violent or hateful content. That's according to Internet Matters, who warn a third of children are also managing to bypass age checks. Katie Freeman-Tyler from Internet Matters gives parents some advice.
4: There's a really crucial and important role for parents in children and young people's online lives, so keeping those open communications is an important part of that.
2: And Manchester City boss Pep Guardiola has promised that his side will keep fighting for the Premier League title after dropping two crucial points in a dramatic 3-3 draw against Everton. They're now 5 points behind league leaders Arsenal, although they do have a game in hand. From Radio News Hub, I'm Frankie Hersein.
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2: Dry for most of us, with a mixture of cloud and sunny spells. Some showery outbreaks of rain in the north, where it could also be quite cold as well. Highs today of 17 degrees Celsius.
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10: Pop star Britney Spears has pleaded guilty to a lesser wet reckless charge in a California DUI case, avoiding jail time. Her lawyer entered the plea on her behalf, with the court ordering probation, fines and mandatory treatment after her March arrest. Prosecutors say the deal reflects a first-time offence with no crash or injuries, but stress she must comply fully to avoid reoffending. Cameron Diaz and husband Benji Madden have announced the arrival of their third child, a son named Nautus. Madden, who's 47, shared the news on Instagram with a picture of a pirate ship with an N on the sail. He wrote, "Cameron and I are happy, excited and feeling blessed to announce the birth of our third child, Nautus Madden." And Emmerdale will mark Deaf Awareness Week with a string of videos in which stars of the soap teach and learn sign language. In the four videos, actress Laura Norton, who plays Kerry Pollard, teaches her co-star Mike Parr, better known as Ross Barton, British Sign Language.

0: great version. Gwen Guthrie and the Long to Be Close to You, originally, of course, a song by the Carpenters. And welcome back to your third and, would you believe, your final hour of your Breakfast Show for this this Tuesday morning. Right, time to do this again for our second time this morning.
1: It's the impossible question. Can you work it out?
0: Right, the impossible question this morning goes like this. The more you take, the more you leave behind. What am I? The more you take, the more you leave behind. If you know the answer to that, get in touch, studio at breakfastradio.co.uk, or drop me a message, of course, through the social media. Give me the answer just before 10. Right, better Joy Sims, Come Into My Life. And I think I'm going to follow that up with some Rosala. Tommy, time to open those windows.

world, really, right now. Everyone should be free to live their lives the way they want to live their lives, without any discord that we seem to be living in a world. That's my political view, and that's what I'm sticking to this morning. Right, shall we have a look at the celebrity birthdays this morning? Aid Edmondson, would you believe he turns 69 years old today? Comedian, actor, known for, of course, the TV series and the stage version of Bottom, and, of course, The Young Ones, and then he's appeared in loads of different things. Actually, he was in the Christmas special of, I think, Beyond Paradise, which I actually rewatched last night. I had the urge to rewatch Christmas special last night. Absolutely brilliant. Richard E. Grant, he turned 69 as well today. Oscar-nominated actor, best known for Whitnall and I and Can You Ever Forgive Me, plus loads of other things. He's brilliant. I think he's about to become one of the traitors. It was just announced. John Rhys-Davies, he's 82 years old today. And best known for being in Lord of the Rings and many other movies. And the comedian and late-night host and actor, Craig Ferguson, he turns 64 years old today. And he was also the writer and starred in a film called Saving Grace. If you've never watched Saving Grace and you come across it, watch it. It was a forerunner of Doc Martin, and it was absolutely brilliant. Anyway, those are the birthdays for today. If it's your birthday, a very happy birthday from all of us here on the Little Errol Breakfast Show. Should we do a bit more Phil Collins? I feel the urge for another day in paradise. Now, would that be Mauritius or the Maldives? Either are good, but I'm going to stick with Mauritius because my lovely friends are listening over there right now. Good morning to you.

Phil Collins, Just Another Day in Paradise. Mauritius, the Maldives, oh yes. Or as Caroline says, Clacton on Sea, but there we go. Now, talking of foreign travel and all that. Now, as you know, we've been running a competition which we're running till the end of May for your chance to win one pair of tickets to go to the Benidorm 70s, 80s and 90s Disco Festival taking place between the 16th and 19th of September. The prize includes four nights half board at the Grand Hotel Bali in Spa and obviously entry to the Disco Festival. Disco parties, theme nights and non-stop fun in the Spanish sun with discos for grown-ups. Now, the competition question we set is very, very easy, I think. The TV series Benidorm, of course, had a hotel manager. Well, they technically had two. We're looking for the latter one, the one that stayed in the series quite a while. Of course, we'd like to know the actor, or shall I say actress's name. If you know the answer to that, email only studio@breakfastradio.co.uk and you could go into the prize to get that little trip over to Benidorm 70s, 80s, 90s Disco Festival between the 16th and 19th. You get four nights, half-board accommodation, that's breakfast, dinner, at the Grand Hotel Bay and a spa. But remember, you do need to make your own way there, so you need to get your flights from wherever you're travelling from to Alicante and your transfers there and back, of course. But it's still a fabulous price, worth nearly £1,000. So if you're up for that and a little bit of late sun, then you can enter. Why not indeed? Right, so Marvin Gaye, Tammy Terrell, Ain't No Mountain High Enough, and follow that. Yeah, we'll follow that with some Dolly Parton, I think.

the lovely Nick Kershaw. Little Human Racing before that, Dolly Parton 95 before that, Marvin Gaye, Tammy Terrell, and Ain't No Mountain. Now, I'm going to give you the answer to the impossible question very shortly, but a couple of you missed it, so I'm going to give you another chance to have a listen. The more you take, the more you leave behind. What am I? The more you take, the more you leave behind. What am I? You know the answer, studio at breakfastradio.co.uk, or drop a message, of course, through the usual social media. Good morning to Caroline this morning, who had a cold day yesterday. She was stood on the deck of a boat. Yes. I'll say no more. Right, some Pet Shop Boys right now, So Hard, and then a little bit of Simple Minds.

0: Simple Minds and all the things she said before that. The Pet Shop Boys, So Hard. Right, let's give you the answer to a little thing we like to call, you know what we like to call it, don't you?
1: It's the impossible question. Can you work it out?
0: Well, can you work it out? Have you worked it out? Well, the impossible question I set you did confuse a couple of people, but not all of you. The more you take, the more you leave behind. What am I? The more you take, the more you leave behind. Well done to Sandra C, Tommy H, Rachel Scrivens, Michelle Hardwick, Chrissy Ayres, Carly Simpson and Caroline Smith, all getting it right this morning. The answer was very simple. What was it? It was footsteps. Yep, footsteps in the sand. No, just footsteps. But there you go. Do another one for you next Tuesday. Right now, I love this song. A little Wilson Phillips and, you know what? Hold on.

Glenn Bowen and Sax Boy Billy. And first time in San Juan, wrapping up your breakfast show for this Tuesday morning. Thank you for tuning in for the last 3 hours. We're back tomorrow morning from 7 a.m. with more 60s and, of course, 70s. And, of course, being a Wednesday, it will be... Did I say Tuesday? No, I meant Wednesday. Oh, already? Good grief. Anyway, from me to you, have a fabulous day. Some great shows still to come on your favourite radio station between now and the end of the day. So don't go twiddling your knobblies. And I'm going to leave you with a little Danny Minogue. And I will see you tomorrow from 7 a.m. This is the way. From me to you, Satty bye.

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0: This is Apollo Control at 102 hours into the flight of Apollo 11. It's grown quite quiet here in Mission Control. A few moments ago, Flight Director Gene Kranz requested that everyone sit down, get prepared for events that are coming. And he closed with the remark, good luck to all of you. Minutes now until ignition for powered descent. 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
1: Okay, all flight controllers, go, no, go for powered descent. Retro,
2: go.
1: Vito,
2: go.
1: Guidance,
2: go.
1: Control,
2: go.
1: Telcom,
2: go.
1: Jinsey,
2: go.
1: Ecom,
2: go.
1: Surgeon,
2: go.
1: Capcom, we're go for powered descent.
0: We're off to a good start. Play it cool.

0: Okay, all flight controllers, I'm going around the horn. Okay, retro,
1: go.
0: Fido,
1: go.
0: Guide,
1: go.
0: Control,
1: go.
0: Telcom,
1: go.
0: GNC,
1: go.
0: Econ,
1: go.
0: Surgeon,
1: go.
0: Retro,
1: go.
0: Fido,
1: go.
0: Guide,
1: go.
0: Control,
1: go.
0: Telcom,
1: go.
0: GNC,
1: go.
0: Econ,
1: go.
0: Surgeon,
1: go.
0: Capcom, we're go for landing. Okay, everybody, let's hang tight and look for landing radar.
2: 75 feet, down a half.
3: Level 2 alarm.
2: 60 seconds.
4: We're going that flight.
0: We're going that alarm.
2: 40 feet, down 2 and a half.
4: If it does reoccur, will we go?
2: 30 seconds.
4: What was it?
2: 1201.
4: 1201.
2: Roger, 1201 alarm.
0: 1201 alarm.
4: Same time, we're go, flight.
0: Okay, we're go. We've had shutdown.
5: Listen, Tranquility Base here. The Eagle has landed.
0: Okay, keep the chatter down in this room. T1, stand by T1. Stay no stay off, flight controllers. Retro.
1: Stay.
0: Fido.
1: Stay.
0: Guide.
1: Stay.
0: Control.
1: Stay.
0: Telcom.
1: Stay.
0: GNC.
1: Stay.
0: Econ.
1: Stay.
0: Surgeon.
1: Stay.
0: Retro.
1: Go.
0: Fido.
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1: Go.
0: GNC.
1: Go.
0: Econ.
1: Go.
0: Surgeon.
1: Go.
0: Retro.
1: Go.
0: Fido.
1: Go.
0: Guide.
1: Go.
0: Control.
1: Go.
0: Retro.
1: Go.
0: Fido.
1: Go.
0: Guide.
1: Go.
0: Control.
1: Go.
0: Go.
1: Go.

Montel, this Percy, man, the barber, your barber. Man, I'm sitting up here listening to your tape, dude. And this shit is on, man. You gonna make it, fool. Dude, keep on doing what you're doing, man. My phone number is area code 909-082. Give me a call, man. We're getting ready to step out to the Fox Hills Mall right now, but it's Monday morning, about 10:45. Peace.

track of time. 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
3: 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That man, woman, and pick, they must know themselves and know who is.

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Kingly character. Yes, man, and this is Reggae Pulse. 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And if it's the first time you're tuning in, I hope.

0: 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So make we kick it off, no man. We have green lights. Reggae balls. 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

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Keep it nice. Just have a nice friend who is a female. What's wrong with that? Wow. Hey, come again. Tell them. What am I saying? Men can't have innocent friendships.

0: That's right. And guess what? No, this is why. This is why. This is why the problem is not. Tell them, Cocoty. This is why the problem is.
1: She need a man who can start.
0: Cocoty say, well, he's gonna take away your girl.

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1: 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You call me and come here, come.
2: You see it?
1: I'm a sexy lad.
2: Macadam and I say, yo. Oh, you come disturb her?
1: Yeah, man, no.
3: 1 minute, man.
2: Are you finished already?
1: I'm asleep.
2: Are you tired, sir?
1: Boring, sir.
2: If you know, say you're not tired.
1: What? I want to.
2: Hey.

Reggae Pulse don't know idiot thing, none at all. Reggae Pulse gonna rise to the occasion. Make we go back into the roots. Bridge over, make we bridge over very soon. Yeah, rise to the occasion.

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Yeah, man. So we're moving on now. Here we go. What will I say? Queen of Reggae. Ba-na-na-na-na-na. Sing along if you know this one.

Yes Man, Queen of Reggae, Marcia Griffiths. Coming up next is the Bob Marley of the Hour. Here we go.

Yeah, man, we're gonna make it work. This one is called Work. We ja people, we can make it work. Oh, you mean? You seen? So, Bob Marley, tell them, still relevant to today.

Workman, yes I, Reggae Pulse. This is DJ Spoons on Reggae Pulse, yeah man, coming to you globally from locally every time, sending some positive vibration, you know. Alright, here we go. Jah Seed, one of my favorite from Morgan Heritage.

0: and I. Yes, man, his roots. The source of life, yeah, we mean.
1: We are the branches.
0: Weatherman.
1: The leaves that have life.
0: We're saying, where's the weatherman? I miss him today.
1: Forever.
0: Don't tell me there's a hurricane going on and him blew away. I feel empty without my weatherman tonight. Wherever the weatherman is. Must have lost some connection. But we give thanks here and we, cause the weatherman is Jesse himself. Weather check, weather check. Maybe I could do it. Weather check, weather check. Let me try that out. Let me do the weatherman tonight.

This is Weatherman Weather Check. DJ Spoon saying, gonna be a nice, cool 8 degrees here in London. Whopping nice degrees everywhere else in the tropics. The spring has sprung. Wow, can anybody be giving the weather forecast? Every day would be sunny and high pressure for me. My weather forecast would be like, weather check, weather check. Yeah, this is DJ Spoons on the weather forecast. And I would say, you know, today we have high pressure blue skies and 25 degrees. And tomorrow more high pressure blue skies and more 25 degrees. Maybe every now and then I might say sprinkles of rain in the night just to water the garden. But tomorrow morning again, bright skies and blue sunny skies, 25 degrees. Oh, you mean?

0: been thinking about the years we've been together. 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
0: Check it out.
1: Hey!

0: with me, DJ Spoons, coming to you globally from locally. We can't just leave you like that. Yes, we're full of love. Where the herbs? Where the herbs? Where the herbs?
1: Pull it up.
0: Them say if we burn the marijuana on the corner.

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Marijuana up on the. 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It make you. You hear. Check, check, check. Thank you very much for tuning in. We are now disembarking. 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Keep your karma. Rah! This is DJ Spoons and thank you very much. And as I say, if you're not, if you're listening on Mixcloud now, big up yourself. Thank you for listening. Weatherman, hope to hear again, Weatherman, next week. Stay safe wherever you are, Weatherman. Four corners of the earth, give thanks for your messages, your feedback, your high fives, the positive energy. Reggae Pulse globally from locally. Big up, everybody. Big up, big up.

Till then, look after yourself. Always be pleasant. Always be kind. DJ Spoontane. Catch you next week. Same place, same time. 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
2: Good evening, festy heads and lowlifes, lovers of good at music and party animals, and welcome to this Tuesday evening's edition of A Low Life in High Heels with me, Gweneva. And yeah, my voice might sound a bit weird, but I can assure you I am feeling fine. I had an amazing time at Jestival up on Merseyside at the weekend, and I know many of you are at festivals round all the UK. There was a number of festivals on the bank holiday weekend, and I've seen so many pictures on Facebook from people, not only just those who attended Jestival, but from those who had attended Horse Drawn and many other events around the UK. And I have to say that for your mental health, I think it's really important to get out and just meet up with good people, listen to good music, and get away from doom scrolling and the news. And I know for a fact it did me the world of good to be away, although I came back, of course, tired, and I had a much better train trip coming back this time as well, which made life a lot better for me. But it really, really did me the world of good. And I think that sometimes the best thing you can do is just switch off from the 21st century screens epidemic. And I normally try and avoid logging onto social media and onto sort of any other kind of websites when I am away at festivals. In the past, I have missed some fairly big historical events, but to be perfectly honest, it doesn't matter. It's not like I would have any major influence on them. And I just think that sometimes just taking a break from it all does you the world of good. It certainly did me, you know. And, you know, I'll be honest, absolutely knackered every night, but I'll talk more about Jestival later on in the show. But I just wanted to say, you know, please, if you get the opportunity to go and sit in a field somewhere, listen to some good music with some friends, with people you know, or even on your own, just grab a drink and just enjoy the sunshine, enjoy actually what life is all about. It isn't about paying bills, it isn't about worrying about the next social media trend or whatever. Sometimes it's just about reconnecting with Mother Earth. And I think that's a great message for the Beltane weekend, which in itself is a celebration of life, love and joy. So to start the show, I thought I would bring you a tune that celebrates everything I just said. So this is Dr. Splink and...

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1: Hi, I'm Faye from the Rizzillos, and you're listening to A Low Life in High Heels with Gwen Ever.
2: And that was Dr. Splink with Mental Elf, about ELF. And yeah, it's one of the bands that I am really looking forward to introducing on stage in a couple of months' time. And I'll talk more about upcoming festivals where you can see me and upcoming gigs that I think you would enjoy later on in the show. But before I do any of that, I want to go through some of the new releases and tracks that you can expect to hear on tonight's show. I've got new releases coming up from Larry underscore 73, from the Hyperdrive Kittens, from the Kaplans, from Muffrey and the My Families, from the Jack Cades, from Among Legends, from 64 Funny Cars making their debut on the show, from Mick Midu and Ursula Four, from the Headphone Jacks. I've also got tunes from Rebel Troubadour, Mondo Wave, from the Daffo Dildos, from One Eye Gods, from Anarchist Wood, from Rites of Hadder, from the Galileo 7, from the Knockdown Dolls, from the Twistettes, and the Darwin's Rejects, and also the Semantics making their debut on the show. It's going to be a great, great evening, so please stay and enjoy the next 2 hours of radio with me, Gwen Ever. And, you know, get yourself a drink if you want, be it that coffee, tea or cider or a nasty little cocktail that's going to make you feel maybe not so good in the morning. And I'm not even going to get on the subject of Jaeger bombs. But what I am going to do is actually start off with a couple of new releases. And the two new releases that I'm going to bring you next, they're two of this. They come from this May's Damnation Showcase from Dammit Records, available from the Dammit Records Bandcamp. And it's the same deal as every month, 10 new tracks from 10 artists, £4 for the lot or 50p each. And this month, the Damnation Showcase brings you tunes from the Mono Kids, from Terrorist in Mind, from Flubster, from Hurting Germs, from Larry underscore 73, from Stagfelt, from Uphill Avenue, from the Hyperdrive Kittens, from the Phantom, and also from the Starving Artist. 10 great tunes, and it's a great way to discover new music and to support upcoming artists. I have been highly recommending these tunes and supporting the Damnation Showcase since it first started. And don't forget, the Dammit podcast is on Deal Radio on the first Monday of the month. So yes, it was here on Deal Radio last night. I was listening to it while I was unpacking everything that I'd brought home from Jestival, and decided that it was probably a bit too antisocial to be putting the washing machine on at 11 o'clock in the evening. So I was rather a good neighbour and didn't. But as I mentioned, the two tracks I'm going to bring you from the Damnation Showcase. First up, it's going to be Larry underscore 73 with a track called Corporate Mask. And then it's going to be the Hyperdrive Kittens and Phone Sex Girls.

0: excuse me, I need to put you on hold for just a moment.
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2: 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And huge fan of the band. In fact, one of my top singles of 2025 was their track Motorcycle Girls. So they've gone from riding bikes to, I'm not going to make that joke, but to Phone Sex Girls. But yeah, I really, really rate the Hyperdrive Kittens, and maybe one day they'll get over to the UK to do some shows. And before that, it was Kent's very own Larry underscore 73 and Corporate Mask. And as I mentioned, you know, they are another band that have featured a number of times on the Damnation Show Showcase. And there is a Damnation Showcase live event coming up very soon. It's on the 16th of May at the Castle in Whitechapel and features Chips and Gravy, The Crack Killers, Julie's Dead, and Johnny Moses and the Electric Mofos. And that's the Saturday. It's free entry to that one, but there will be a donation bucket in the door. Please, please give a great donation to help support the bands, and also buy some merch. It really, really does make a difference to the ability of bands to be able to write new material, record, and obviously go out and play live gigs. Now, talking of live gigs, as I promised, I was going to talk about Jestival, and I do want to give my thanks to Tracy and Rod, the organisers of Jestival, for inviting me back for the third time to compare the stage. And we had such a great weekend. The weather, to be honest, was a lot better than expected. The rain didn't really start till later on the Saturday evening, which, when you've got an indoor venue at a festival, really, really means it didn't matter. Though I was laying in my teepee during the night just listening to the rain, absolutely hammered down on the thing. And yeah, one other thing I did do was I ended up very lucky to be given this big sort of 18-inch, 2-foot high inflatable mattress, and the original tent I was going to stay in, it didn't fit, so I ended up in this great big teepee. But then woke up in the morning, and I woke up with absolute cramp in my left leg. All the muscles had seized, and as I rolled over to try and put some weight on it to try and move my toes to get it to release, I managed to roll over on the mattress, headbutt the big steel pole in the middle of the tent holding the roof up, knocking me onto the floor, rolling around. And this was all within about 1 minute of waking up, and I just laid on the floor and screamed. I was in pain, and I felt really annoyed with myself. It was an interesting start to a Saturday morning concussion. But yeah, it was, did give me a headache for a lot of the weekend, but it didn't matter. But it was just one of those ways where you wake up in the morning and you think the day's only got to get better than this. And it did. And we had so many great performances from bands. The Ovines ended up swapping slots with Sam Sherdle, because Sam Sherdle was going to be headlining. But unfortunately, he got in a situation where he was going to have to leave long before that. So the Ovines swapped onto the headlines set, as that was my suggestion. And they absolutely stormed it and gave one of the great performances on the week of the weekend. Pete Benterman of Dinner Ladies did a fabulous set, and even got joined on stage for pretty much about half the set by a couple of really cute little toddlers. It was a great family festival where things like that could happen and nobody blinked an eyelid. But yeah, absolutely great set from Pete Benterman, the Dinner Ladies. But to be honest, all the bands really turned up with their A-game. The Cars at Paris were there, bringing their usual Barely Concealed Chaos. Semantics, for me, it's the first time I've seen Semantics, and I'm going to play a track for him in a moment, was an absolute revelation to me and to many others who were at the festival who had actually seen him before. Rod had been on about it for me for the whole weekend. But yeah, there was just so many great sets, so many wonderful people. To all those who came along and supported it, we really, really do appreciate it. We'll be giving a total, there'll be a total given out later in the week, with how much we raised, for the Owen McPhee Foundation. But to everyone who came and played, thank you very much. And I just gotta say, even the train trip back wasn't that bad compared to previously. So I got home exhausted and happy, but I really had a big grin on my face all weekend. I can't wait to be out doing another festival again soon, but I just want to say thank you very much to everybody involved. And I will be putting up some pictures and a little bit of video from Jestival on my Facebook probably tomorrow, because I can't find where I've done with a bloody cable to charge my phone, let alone use it to upload pics. And no, I put them onto my desktop and then upload them. I don't do the uploading things for my phone, A, because I'm old and it just confuses me, and B, I just can't be bothered. My eyesight isn't that good. So I'm going to play tracks from a couple of bands who really stormed it this weekend. But like I said, everyone played amazing sets. First up, it is going to be Semantics and AI Will Destroy. And I got to say, Semantics just had everyone rolling with laughter. It was really, really funny. A great artist to watch, and with his live loops and improvisation, and just it was just one of those performances that I hope to see Semantics in a field very soon. And if you're a promoter, especially of festivals, you want something a little bit different, you want something to really get the crowd engaged, I highly recommend you book Semantics. And then I'm going to follow that with Darwin's Rejects and a track called Broken Nation. Darwin's Rejects were awesome. I'd seen them before. I'd introduced them on stage before, but this time I really got to enjoy the set. I think last time I was running around like a blue-ass fly and missed most of their set. But this time I got to enjoy it in the company of the legend that is Jim Fox. And we were both there just going, yes. Celtic sort of rock at its finest. And yeah, just really, really enjoyed the Darwin's Rejects. And I hope you enjoy both these tunes. And if you was at Jestival, you probably enjoyed these when they played them live.

That was just two of the amazing bands I had the opportunity to introduce live on stage over the weekend at Jestival. And as I mentioned, thank you to everybody who came along, and I can't wait to be in a field again soon. Unfortunately for me, that is not going to be too far in the future either, because one of the things while I was away, the Convoy Cabaret released their full lineup for their Convoy Cabaret stage at Bearded Theory, which this year is on the 20th to the 24th of May. And Steve and Jane have put together an amazing lineup. I'm going to be there along with Wasp from Rites of Hannah, comparing the festivities. And between us, we're looking forward to being new performances from Anna de Fuego, Anarchist Wood, Anthrax Acoustic, Bad Fractals, Be Nice, China Shop Ball, Chris Liberator. We've got Cyber Aerobics again. And if you've been to the Convoy Cabaret at previous Bearded Series, you'll know how much fun the Cyber Aerobics is. We've got the Combus Core line to entertain you and to dance the nights away. We have Dangerously Dinky, Dead Silence, Dissident Diva, Doghouse, Dogshite, Gladys Over, Hague of the Womb, Howling Grassman versus Stomping Bigfoot, Jar Scoop, The Knockdown Dolls, Christine Stargazer, in fact that isn't Stargazer, that's Stazaker, Lost Cherries, MX, One Eyed God, Papa Gumbo, Pizza Tramp, Rites of Hannah, Red Method, Rotten Pete Circus, Slambury Sound System, Smagpar Dig Self, Spanner Sunk, The Blunders, The Mob, The Scralings, The Sporadics, Throb, The Twistettes, Wokarati Party, and Zombie Met Girl. And that's an incredible lineup for us to bring you over the 3 days that we shall be, the Convoy Cabaret shall be open for your entertainment. And I'm going to play tracks from two of those artists who I'm really looking forward to introducing to you. Neither of these artists I've actually introduced on stage before, so I'm really looking forward to seeing them. First up, it's going to be the Twistettes and a track called All I Want. And then it's going to be the Knockdown Dolls and Money and Power. If you're going to be at Bearded Theory this coming May, come and join us in the Convoy Cabaret and see these two top bands and the rest of the lineup, and get tickets now. There are still a few available if you want to come and join us.

I am so looking forward to introducing both of those bands on stage and seeing them on the Convoy Cabaret stage at Bearded Theory between the 20th and the 24th of May. You just heard the Knockdown Dolls with Money and Power, and as was just pointed out, yes, I have seen them before, and yes, I have introduced them on stage before. I have the memory of a goldfish with Alzheimer's. And before that, it was the Twistettes and a track called All I Want, and I can confirm I haven't seen them before, but I cannot wait to see them. But I am going to move swiftly on, because I've just realised that in just over 45 minutes, I've managed to play 7 tunes, which means I'm in severe issues tonight on running out of time. So I am going to kick straight into a couple of new releases. First up, it is going to be a track from A Low Life in Hiles with Gwen Ever favourites, The Cat Plans. It's a new track from them, available from their Bandcamp, called Some Give. And then I'm going to follow that with the new release from Wales's Muffrey and the My Families, and a track called Rebecca's Daughters, or if you want that in Welsh, Merched Becca. And it's a reference to the Rebecca riots that occurred between 1839 and 1843 in Wales, where farmers and those in rural areas rose up against those who run the toll gate system within Wales, which was a heavily taxation heavy way of just keeping the poor downtrodden and the rich landowners getting richer. And they wouldn't just put their toll gates on the actual toll roads themselves, which even then they failed to maintain, but they'd also put them on the side roads as well to catch those trying to avoid the side gates. And the Rebecca's Daughters refers to the farmers themselves, who would often dress as women and recite a passage regarding Rebecca and those who man the gates from Genesis in the Bible. So these were, I wouldn't like to say religiously inspired actions, but they justified their actions in front of the press and in front of leadership as being, you know, sort of biblically approved. And you know, there weren't that many people actually convicted over the riots either. And it did occur to me when I was thinking about this story, when I was listening to the track earlier today, that one of the biggest crimes, I think, that there is no Welsh history taught whatsoever in schools in England. I can't remember ever hearing anything about Welsh history, and it's something that I would like to know more about. So my resolution for the rest of 2026 is to understand more about Welsh history and the trials and tribulations and the suffering of the Welsh people. It was something that I was actually discussing with a band at the weekend at Jesterfield, actually. But anyway, I am going to play Rebecca's Daughters from Muffrey and the My Families. But first up, it's Some Give from the Kaplans.

two top new releases there. You just heard Muffery and the My Families, and that's their new single, Rebecca's Daughters, and that's available from their Bandcamp. And before that, it was the Kaplans and a tune that's out now, available from their Bandcamp, and that tune is called Some Give. Both great bands, and two bands that have been supporting this show for a very long time, and just loving both those singles. And I'm going to stay on track with the idea of new releases for another little while longer. Coming up now, I've got the new single from the Jack Cades. It's available now on Beluga Records. It's from their upcoming album. The album's called Fade In, which comes out on the 28th of May. The single's called Mute the Sound and is available now from Beluga Records. And the Jack Cades have been around since 2017. I've had the pleasure of seeing them live. Absolutely awesome. And founded by Mike and Elsa Whitaker, great stalwarts of the Hipsville scene. And yeah, Hipsville, there was no Hipsville this year. I know so many people were upset by that, including myself. It's missing, and sort of the fact that it's now no longer part of the festival camera, it's a calendar rather, is a great, great shame, but has left so many great memories of top performances, including the Jack Cades. And talking of performances, I want to talk about a gig that's just been announced today, actually, or was it last night? It may have been last night. I first saw it announced today because I was sleeping when I got home last night. It's over at the Anchor at Wingham. It features Kent's very own Heroes, fronted by Alan Crockford of The Prisoners. That's the Galileo 7. And they got support from Lord Rochester and the Burntwit Smugglers. As I mentioned, it's on the 28th of August over at the Anchor. Tickets are available now at tenner, which is why I'm telling you now, because this will sell out without a doubt. Galileo 7, awesome live. And during rock lockdown, they actually produced one of my favourite albums, lockdown recorded albums, because so many bands during lockdown did record music remotely with band members sort of in various places and various countries in some instances. But the Galileo 7 took a break all from their normal sound, really, and recorded an album of covers called Decayed, which I really, really rate, and even included an X-Ray Specs number, which I am going to play on a later show, because I really rate that. But one of the tracks I did play at the time was their cover of Pink Floyd's Astronomy Divine, and this track, I've only ever heard about three different cover versions of this ever, and this is certainly the best cover version of the lot. And I've heard a few pub bands try and play this as well, and please don't. If you haven't got the talent, please don't, because it's too great a tune to ruin. So I am going to play Astronomy Divine by the Galileo 7, but first up it's the Jack Cades and their new single, Mute the Sound. But please don't, or you won't hear the song, and you won't hear my eloquent talking either.

And that was Galileo 7 and Astronomy Domine, their cover from their Decade album recorded during the lockdown. As I mentioned, they're going to be playing The Anchor at Wingham on the 28th of August. And before that, it was Mute Me, the new single from the Jack Caves, available from Beluga Records. And that's from their upcoming album, Fade In. And no, that track is actually called Mute the Sound. I think I need to put another shilling in my brain to try and get it to work at the moment. Maybe I'm not as recovered from the weekend's festivities as I thought I was, but I shall carry on regardless. And yeah, there is actually, if you can hear it in the background, an ice cream van just pulled up outside. I think he's being a bit optimistic this time of the evening. But the next event I want to talk about is the House of Hadda are putting on the Punk Cabaret of Chaos. It's a show that they're promoting, showcasing the best of DIY punk cabaret, and features the Rites of Hadda, Anarchist Wood, Doghouse and Pete Benterman, the Dinner Ladies. It's on the 9th of May, which is this Saturday, at the New River Studios in London, N4. Tickets are £10 in advance, or £13 on the door. I put the event page into chat in a moment onto my Gwenever Facebook page and on the Low Life in Hiles with Gwenever Facebook page, so you can find the event if you want to get more details regarding that. But it'll be a great night. I've had the pleasure of introducing all those bands on stage many times. In fact, I introduced one on stage, Pete Benterman and Dinner Ladies, as I mentioned earlier in the show just last Saturday. So, yeah, they'd be fresh and they were brilliant on Saturday. And Anarchist Wood, I even joined them in their sort of 13-minute short film, Fear is the Mind Killer, where had a tremendous food fight and lots of fun doing that, I have to say. Well, dressed as a rather demented clown. So I highly recommend this Punk Cabaret of Chaos on Saturday. It's going to be great, great fun. And I'm going to play tracks from two of the artists who are going to be playing. First up, it will be Rites of Hadda and a track called The Debt from their Gender Bender album. And then it's going to be Anarchist Wood and a track called November the 22nd.

You can catch both of those artists at the Punk Cabaret of Chaos this Saturday at New River Studios in London, N4. Which is Walthamstow, if I remember rightly, but don't take... no, it's Haringey. N4's Haringey, of course it is. See, I told you I'm crap at geography. But, yeah, along with Doghouse and Pete Benjamin, the Dinner Ladies, you can catch both those. Tickets are available now. I've just put the link into chat. You just heard Anarchist Wood and November the 22nd. That was from their album Cheers Martyr. And before that, it was Rites of Hadar and the Debtor track from their Gender Bender LP. And great live visual performances. In fact, all of those on the bill are Pete Benjamin, Dinner Ladies and Doghouse. Great visual cabaret as well. So get there on Saturday and be entertained. In the meantime, I'm going to go off to Canada for the next two new releases. I've said it so many times in the show, there is so much great music coming out of Canada at the moment, and I'm grateful that I do get sent a lot of it by the bands involved to share with you. And this month, this week is no different. I've got two top tracks to bring you, and I've just realised something, I am really going to run out of time tonight, so I am going to try and knuckle down. First up, we're going to go to Toronto for a new track from Among Legends. They've got they're a trio with a new album that is coming out on July the 10th called Lose My Grip. But in advance of that, they've got a new single out called Hack with H/A/C/K. It's the way you'd spell it if you want to try and find this track. It's a great new single. I've got some more of the new album as well that I will be able to share with you, in future shows. But they're a trio from Ontario, and they've been around a long time. It's been around since 2016. They've had many releases in the past. I have linked them in the ad for tonight's show on my Gwenever Facebook page if you want to link up with them and find out more about the band. And I'm going to play the new single in a moment. And I'm going to follow that with a band from Victoria in Canada. It's 64 Funny Cars. They've reunited, and as part of reuniting, they've started to release a couple of their albums back from a long time ago, because they're impossible to find, basically, their albums from the 80s. So they're re-releasing Happy Go Lucky on 604 Records from tomorrow. In advance of that, they've released the new single, The Barbecue Party. And this is a band that I was aware of previously. I had played them on the show a few years ago when I linked one of their tracks up with someone else that I was playing. I think it's when I was playing Amy Gabber, actually. And I followed that with a track from this band, because they are really, really good. They were formed in 1987. So, yeah, we're talking 40 years ago now. Ouch. But they have done a new video for this track. They have reunited. And I'm hopefully they'll be bringing out some new written material in the very near future. But until then, I am going to play a new single, The Barbecue Party.

That was a double bill from Canada, from Victoria. You just heard 64 Funny Cars with a track called The Barbecue Party, which is from their three song teaser single, which also features Flat World and Del Daddy-O, which is out now via 604 Records. And it's from their album Happy Go Lucky, which is being reissued on May the 27th. So check it out. And I was going to play Del Daddy-O on the show tonight, but I thought actually I'm going to save that till next week. Before that, you heard from Ontario in Vancouver. You heard Among Legends, a track from their new album, Lose My Grip. That's their new single, Hack. But I am going to move on because I want to talk about Going Feral. Yeah, that's another festival where I'm going to be hosting the main stage, and that's coming up soon. It's Going Feral in solidarity, raising money for the Gaza Soup Kitchen. It's on 11th to the 14th of June, just up Twyford, at Twyford's Wharf, which is on the Oxford Canal, just up the road from Banbury. We've got a great lineup on the Feral main stage, including the Terrestrials, One Eye God, Wonk Unit, Last Three Squad, China Shop Ball, Babaluck, Dog Shite the System, How Death Fury, Daffodildos, Dissident Diva, Fluffster, Rubs the Strings, Calling All Stations, and much, much more. This is going to sell out. There's very, very few tickets left for this event now. If you want to come and join us, get your tickets now from Fixer. I'll put the event link up into chat in a moment, but there is going to be no tickets left on the gate for this one. That is for certain. Going to play tracks from two of the artists I'm looking forward to introducing you to. First up, it's going to be One Eye God and Gorilla Maneuvers. And then it's going to be the Daffodildos and Mirror Mirror.

And if you do want to catch both those artists at Feral on the 11th to the 14th of June up at Twyford Wharf on the Oxford Canal, as I mentioned, get your tickets now. There are not going to be any left on the gate, and there'll be no day tickets, unfortunately. But it'd be great for it to sell out that way. You can try and raise as much money as possible. But you just heard the Daffodildos with Mirror Mirror and Guerrilla Maneuvers from One Eye God, just two of the artists I'm looking forward to bringing you. But I'm going to swiftly move on our world tour of new releases tonight, because next we're going off to Australia to a new track from Mick Midew and Ursula Four. And Ursula sent this to me yesterday, I think it was, or it got, I arrived, I got it, I saw it when I got back yesterday, that's what I mean. It's a track she wrote called A Invisible Woman, and it sort of comes across describing how she feels as an older woman, which is basically after she got ignored, being served at a bar, being a senior woman. You know, it's something that she felt rather strongly about, and, you know, it is something that, you know, a hurdle that a lot of women face, you know, just being completely blanked by a society that, especially as women get older, regards them less and less worthy of their attention, which is just simply outrageous. So I'm going to give that a spin. Then we're going to move to Finland. We're going to go to Helsinki, where the Headphone Jacks have released a single from their album Discipline called Them Zombies. The album and the single is available now from Goodstock Records. And yeah, it's always good to play bands from Finland. And I'm going to dedicate this song to Kat. I think I better also dedicate, after the news I've just heard, AI Will Destroy Us, to Kat as well. But I'm not going into details of that here. Instead, it's An Invisible Woman.

That was the Headphone Jacks from Helsinki, and a track from them called All Them Zombies. That's on their current album, Discipline, and that's available now from Goodstock Records. And before that, it was Mick Madu and Ursula Four, and a track called An Invisible Woman. And yeah, that's available now and is also available as part of their album. I've linked both of those artists on my advert on my Gwenever Facebook profile. So if you want to find both of those artists, it's very easy. If you want to find more details on how to get them, their music. And if you're in Australia tuning in, if you're having your breakfast, a good morning to you all out there. And just remember, stay safe. All your wildlife, really, is dangerous. Actually, I know that's not true. I've got quite a lot of friends in Australia, and every time I mention about the fact that I just think that everything in the country wants to kill you, they just say, no, this thing just kills the other thing that kills the other thing, you're perfectly safe. But as someone who's still relatively snake phobic, I think I'm just gonna stay away. And please send us back Missy Maybe. She's living over in Australia now and we miss her a lot. And I am gonna move on before I miss the end of the show, because I do wanna talk about some upcoming Punk for the Homeless events. All these events support the Hope Orphanage for Girls in Sierra Leone, putting a roof over their head, giving them a good education, keeping them well fed, and most importantly of all, giving them a future and a place of safety to grow up. Now, starting this Saturday, the 11th of May, there's a Art for Rice exhibition put on by Punk for the Homeless at the Broadway Art Gallery, which is behind the Broadway Cinema in Nottingham. Contributing artists include Ian McLeod, Bruno Danell, Yana Lawson, Tina Hazel, Eagle Spitz, Herbie Hare, Michelle Hill, Trevor Art, Alan Morgan, Jasmine Mabelson, Lauren Foster, Rosemary Bonney, Bert Miller, Paul Witchcombe, and many, many more. The art will all be available to purchase. You'll also be able to donate when you arrive at the gallery as well. So please, please, please support this. And the next upcoming gig for Punk for the Homeless is actually at Bunkers Hill in Hockley in Nottingham on the 30th of May, and features John James Bruce, Rebel Troubadour, Twisted in a Lay-By, Angry, Jif Not Sif, Crash Induction and Mondo Wave. And what I'll do is I'll post the event pages for both of these events in on my Facebook and on the Hello Life in High Hills Facebook page in a moment. That gig on the 30th starts at 4 p.m. It's £7 to get in. It's going to be a great, great evening of music in a great, great cause. I'm going to play two of the bands I just mentioned. First up, it's going to be Rebel Troubadour and a track called Knock It on the Head. And then it's going to be Mondo Wave and Dust Over Time.

Yeah, you can catch both of those artists on the Punk for the Homeless show at Bunkers Hill in Hockley in Nottingham on the 30th of May. And as I mentioned, the Art for Rice exhibition at the Broadway Gallery in Nottingham starts on the 11th of May and runs for 7 days. You just heard Mondo Wave and Dust Over Time, and before that, Knock It on the Head from Rebel Troubadour, and they're both going to be playing that gig on the 30th. And I've got a little bit of time left, so I'm going to squeeze in a little bit of the new single from Bug Eye. Huge fan of these disco agit pop divas. A track called These Walls Will Fall.

0: Sadly, I'm going to have to fade that one out a little bit early. If I get a chance, I'll play the full version of it on the show next week. But yeah, that's it. Thank you all for tuning in. I hope you have enjoyed the show. I'll be back next Tuesday night. But until then, look after yourselves. Look after each other. I love you all. Good night.
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13: 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You're on Beats, Rhymes, and Life, and I endorse this
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14: Down the barrel of the end of the letter R in our alphabet odyssey here on Beats, Rhymes, and Life. If you're tuning into this show for the first time, we go through my personal collection of Australian hip-hop in alphabetical order by song title, thus the Digging in the Crates alphabet series. And we're going to keep rolling on with Astronomy Class and the track Rumdul, which was from their 2014 album Mekong Delta Sunrise. So that's coming up right now. Then we got some Seth Century on the way, Taunts, Chilling It, and a whole lot more. So stick around. It's BRLs. We dig in my crates alphabetically. She was.

Century with Run here on Beats, Rhymes, and Life from the Strange New Past album of 2015 here on BRL. Now, pretty much the majority of the rest of this show has the word run in the title, including this track by Level Headed out of Adelaide, a former member of Train of Thought. He put out a solo record called Spice of Life in 2009. This track also features Eslev and Sidetrack and another track called Run, but with an apostrophe, from The Tongue on the way as well. So keep it locked. It's BRL as we dig in my crates alphabetically.

0: From the Tongue Is Dead, a mixtape he dropped in 2009, that is Run. I say it like that because there's an apostrophe. Featuring old mate of the show, Disaster, on the guest vocals as well. It is Beats, Rhymes, and Life. And coming up right after we pay the bills on this program, we're going to hear from Taunts for yet another time in this program. We're going to take in the track Run It, which he dropped as a one-off single in 2020. Plus, on the way, some Deopas and Rochambeau, some Chillin' It, and some old school Def Wish cast as well. So stick around, it's BRL.
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0: 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Pop that into your search bars and like us, and we'll love you back. BRL, son.
1: This is a BRL language warning. Listener discretion is advised.
2: Yeah, yeah.

Middle, an absolute gem from Perth lads. Coerce and Greasy, a track called Run the Risk here on Beats, Rhymes and Life. And that single dropped in 2021. And you just heard from Diopus and Rochambeau and their track from the Pastime album of 2011, Run to the Sun. It is Beats, Rhymes and Life. And we're going to play some Chillin' It Now from the Family Ties record. We're going to get into the track Run the Ball Up featuring Lissy. Also, some Riza Beezer and some Def Wish Cast as promised on the way. So stick around, it's BRL.

0: away from Feeney. Here is Sherwin, intercepted. And the Old League's got the pace. He's in front by five. They're coming at him. And Sarpery, El Masri's after it. Girdler makes it. Girdler pulls out every ounce of stamina.
1: He's done his hammy, right?

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1: They can't keep up with us.
2: One up the ball,
0: but I don't play rugby.
1: Another one.
3: This is a BRL language warning. Listener discretion is advised.

0: So take it and go.
1: Be wanting the opportunity to play that one again. Ryza Beza and Remy with Runner featuring Burrow here on Beats, Rhymes, and Life. An absolute gem. And that was the first single from their EP together, Black Hole Sun, in 2018. What are the better records of that year? But it is BRL. We're digging in the crates in the letter R by song title. If you listen to this show, you know that. But, you know, it's good radio craft every so often. Just reset. Someone might just be tuning into this on the dial going, oh, who's this idiot talking? My name's Gav. Hi, how you doing? Now, let's get back into the tunes. And we're going to go all the way back now to the year of 1993 and the Knights of the Underground Table record, a hugely influential Australian hip-hop record. And we're going to take in track 6 from this album called Running Amok. So let's take it back to the 90s here on Beats, Rhymes, Life with Death Wish Cast.

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1: Can I have an ice cream and a large ice, please? 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

0: Scripture here on Beats, Rhymes, and Life with Running Away from his Left to Right album from 2009. And that's going to wrap up this week's edition of the show. Get around us on the socials at BRLSON on Facebook and Instagram. And of course, the Patreon page as well, where you can get basically all the catalog since we went national in 2020. So pretty much all of that is now up for you guys to listen to. 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So patreon.com/BRLSON. Now, to close out the letter R, we're going to get into another track from the album from Trem for the term of his natural life from 2010. We're going to take in the track Russian Roulette. And then we're going to play some Chasm from his album, This Is How We Never Die, from 2012. We're going to take in the track Ruthless, featuring Brad Strutt and USMC Guilty Simpson. And that's going to wrap up the program. So you guys have a fantastic rest of whatever you're doing. But until next time, we'll see you next time. We're Diggy Dunn, son. See you later. Goodbye.
1: 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You roll the dice and you deal with it.
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0: 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We'll love you forever. Like, we really will.
1: 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Listener discretion is advised.

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Welcome to Rivers Cross Radio, show number 119. A special show tonight as we are marking 1 year since Mike Peters of The Alarm sadly passed away. That song is The Alarm's debut single, Unsafe Building, from 1981. That is the 1983 Kid Jensen Radio 1 session version. We shall be playing four Alarm tracks tonight, so with Sand and Alarm as we do every week, but we're going to do it four times tonight and everything else will be business as usual. Everyone will have their own ways of remembering Mike and dealing with their own grief. I think going back a year ago for me, I had a live show the following day and I sort of dedicated that to Mike playing all the Alarm stuff, so the music certainly got me through at the time and it's sort of remained that way ever since. And I said back then that we'd always do Sound the Alarm while I was doing this show. We've continued to do that and we'll do it until I stop doing the show, and who knows when that will be. Not for some time, I don't think. So let's move on to News. They come from Nottingham. This is a title track of their current album that came out in January. This is Guilty.

Let's go back to 1978 and have some classic music from The Jam. This was a cover of a Kinks track. It was a double A-sided single with A-Bomb in Wardour Street. On the other side, this is the brilliant David Watts.

Let's go to Scranton, Pennsylvania, United States, to the Menzingers. They had a track out in February. This is Nobody's Heroes.

A couple of weekends ago, I went to see the Vapors play in Reading. Apparently, it was the first time the band had ever played there. And as a bonus for me, it was a Sunday matinee gig. Absolute bliss getting home at tea time. The band were on fire. Absolutely brilliant. And when you consider that Dave Fenton, the lead singer, has Parkinson's, he put in an amazing performance. Really take my hat off to him. I'm going to play a track from the old days, although it never had a release until more recently on the Waiting for the Weekend box set, which came out in 2021. This is Secret Noise.

Right, it's about time that we sounded the alarm again, and I'm going to play two tracks back to back in a few minutes. I'm going to play the classic live version of Majority, which was live on the Tube Eurekagogo at the beginning of 1985. This shows the Alarm, Mike and the Alarm, at their finest live. During that period, they were unsurpassable, absolutely amazing. But before that, a bit of self-promotion by me. It's going to be the new forthcoming, or one of the new forthcoming, coming tracks from the Fields of Dawn. This is a cover version of the Alarm's 1984 single The Deceiver, and all proceeds when this comes out will be raising funds for Love, Hope, Strength. And a special mention to Lizzie, who's in the feed tonight, because the other track on the release is something that we're working on together, an original composition, and I'm very excited about that. But that will be played when it's ready, probably in a few weeks' time. Until then, this is my version of The Deceiver.

Right, let's keep the bangers coming. Let's go to the Skids and the B-side to the Masquerade single that came out in 1979 and also featured on the Absolute Game album the following year. This is Out of Town.

Right, let's go to Toowoomba, just outside Brisbane in Australia, to Kathleen Turner Overdrive. And as I say, it's always great to have Lizzie from the band in the feed tonight, or for her the morning, of course. Last year they released an album, A Safe Space for Cryptids. It's absolutely brilliant. It's available on all the digital music platforms, on social media, so go and check it out. It's a great album, and also it's a worthy band support. We've got to support these independent artists. From that album, I'm going to play 1980s punk.

Great stuff, that. Let's move on to Class of 79. They are a band that consists of current and ex-members of Eddie and the Hot Rods, UK Subs, Rizzillos, Department S, The Selector and The Godfathers. They are going around the UK playing punk covers, and they're doing it very well indeed. And they've just released an album that was only recorded in a couple of days, so it's a very live-sounding album. I'm seeing them in Reading this Friday night, so I'm looking forward to that. I got the album.

that was, of course, the Lambrettas and their follow-up to Poison Ivy. It was also a top 20 hit, dance, or however you say it. I've still got my 7-inch Union Jack Peach disc of that record. Absolutely brilliant. Let's move along to PSST, which is the brainchild of Paul Hammond, the host of the Punk AF radio show. Good all-round bloke. And PSST were originally around back in the early 90s. And Paul has re-recorded a version of this for a new vinyl release, which is coming out on June the 1st. Well, the vinyl might be a bit after that, but the song is dropping on all the digital music platforms on June the 1st. It's an absolutely great track. Well done, Paul and Jesse. This is Unwanted Mail.

Yep, Kings is absolutely right. Well done, Paul, Jesse and Dean. And if you'd like a copy of the vinyl, get in touch with Paul on Facebook or through the Punk AF Facebook page, and he'd be happy to oblige, I'm sure. It's time to sound the alarm again, and I'm going to play a track from the 2023 Forwards album, and perhaps for me the song that has had the biggest impact following Mike's relapse back in 2024. And I know many of us went to see the live performances at Scarborough and Halifax, and this song, well, it's really hard to describe the feeling seeing it live. Very emotional, and it's a song that means ever such a lot to me personally. This is Transition.

Absolutely brilliant. Let's move along to Tours. And this is a 1979 track that was an absolute favourite of John Peel's. This is Language School.

Right, let's go back in time to 1984 and Spear of Destiny and a track from their second album, One-Eyed Jacks. This is Young Men.

Right, and the hour has flown by. That is just about it. We shall be back at the same time next week where normal service shall be resumed. I'm going to finish with the alarm, of course, for this special show marking the first anniversary of the loss of Mike Peters. There's been plenty going on over the last year. There's been great events. The Alarm family has stayed together, going to the Red in Dissith and seeing Evan on tour. There's the Alarm 2.0 touring as well, so there's plenty going on. And next month, at the end of May, we have got the final Mike Peters Alarm album, Transformation. Those of us who have been lucky enough to hear it know what a fantastic piece of work it is. We're all looking forward to that finally coming out, and I shall be playing plenty of that on the show. But to finish this week, I'm going to go back to a version of Walk Forever by My Side, a song that means so much to many Alarm fans. This is the acoustic version that featured on the expanded edition of Raw. It was probably one of the last tracks laid down by the original lineup. It's a beautiful guitar version. I'll see you next time.

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0: myself to my heart's content. I could not follow the procession, but I was there to see the coronation. I was there
1: at the coronation.
0: I was there
1: at the coronation.